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1: 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And hopefully we will see you guys in Colombia sometime very soon for some live concerts. Thank you.

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my drive to the top. 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
2: 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I love you.

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1: What we've got here is failure to communicate. Some men you just can't reach. So you get what we had here last week, which is the way he wants it.